0: Maroon 5 with Maps, 93.9 The Mix. The fourth annual Creepy Crawl is coming up October 30th. 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
1: K-bye.
0: And, you know, there's no name for it, so I've just been calling it KBYE 96.9 The Ghost. So, because, like, it just keeps popping up in our speakers randomly, and it's really freaking me out. So we figured that we're going to start airing some of this stuff that we've been hearing.
1: Mm-hmm.
0: So that way we can try to figure out what's going on. And we want our patrons, our people that are going to be participating in the Creepy Crawl on October 30th. You can get all the information at RapidCityCreepyCrawl.com. Basically, the thing is that you're going to have to bebop in downtown Rapid City for all the different bars. We have 9 of them this year. And you're going to have to hear these things that we've been hearing to help us figure out the mystery of KBYE 96.9 The Ghost.
2: The Ghost. You know what, dude? Honestly, since they're, like, so seldom, I want to see how much they pay to do radio there.
0: Wouldn't that be cool?
2: Wouldn't that be cool? Zachy and the Stitch on KBYE The Ghost.
0: That would be actually pretty cool.
2: Yeah.
0: The thing is that it burnt down to the ground, apparently.
2: Well, then it'd be super
0: and
2: cheap.
0: And somebody was inside.
2: Well, it wasn't us.
0: Fair enough.
2: Yeah.
0: But either way, we're going to figure it out. RapidCityCreepyCrawl.com. We have over $3,000 in prizes this year, $2,000 in Allegiant flight vouchers, $500 Visa gift card, and a million gift cards and swag. We don't have a million.
2: It's like a lot, though.
0: But we do have a lot. You know, you're like one of those people that exaggerates things, you know,
2: Yeah.
0: So like when we have like 50 things, I mean, we have a million, you know what I mean?
2: Yeah, exactly.
0: So a ton of stuff. Rapid City Creepy Crawl, October 30th. Mark your calendars, you creepy crawlers.
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1: You stepped out for your morning jog, except it's not your usual morning jog. 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You can't stop. You have to find out what happens next. Then it's over. The universe seems bigger. You feel different. 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Audible. Stories that speak to you.
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4: From the Waring Sturgis Ford Weather Center, I'm meteorologist Ember Sky. Rain likely tonight with a low near 44. Thursday starts cloudy before clearing, but turns windy with a high of 58. Clear Thursday.

0: Little country crossover right there with Max McDown. It's a lot more free. It's 93.9 The Mix. This weekend coming up, we're really excited for the Wild West Songwriters Competition in Deadwood. One of my favorite events. And I think it was like a year or two ago when our buddy Johnny, he was still trying to get into singing a solo career, and he was very nervous, but we went and saw him, and then that kind of set the trajectory of our friend Johnny Hastings, who is a legend, and he won last year's competition. He's a featured artist this year. There's so many local talented musicians here locally in the Black Hills that are part of this thing. Bijou Bell, Nevada Ellison from Camp Comfort, Devin Sance, there's Sarah Carper from Spearfish, there's Mark Joseph, our good friend from Minnesota, who's going to be a part of it. If you go to wildwestsongwriters.com, there's a whole list of all of them that are going to be a part of it. And you can also check out the schedule because it starts tomorrow night and then goes through Saturday with the huge, huge showcase at the Deadwood Mountain Grand, where everything else up until then is free. If you want to go check out the showcase, it's only $10 at the door, which is perfect. And if you love, you know, good singer-songwriter type stuff, acoustic stuff, man, this is the event.
1: This is the jam for you.
0: I mean, there's probably 30 different artists, probably. I don't know how many, honestly. I'm just throwing a number out there. I might be embellishing. But I'm just saying there's so much local talent here in the Black Hills, and a lot of them are featured here on the Wild West Songwriters Competition. So go check that out in Deadwood, and go to wildwestsongwriters.com for all the information.
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0: Kevin Rudolph with Lil Wayne. It's Let It Rock, 93.9 The Mix. All right, that does it for Zachy Moon and I. Thank you for tuning in. Zachy Moon, thank you for filling in for Mark Houston while he's still sick. Everybody, please send your tots and pears to Mark because he's deathly ill, apparently. I think he's just being a big baby, but that's just my opinion. And, you know, everyone has one of those. So, but we do care about him, and we wish him the best, and we hope he comes back sooner rather than later because I'm tired of doing all of his work. And, yeah, what else is there? Anything else you have to say?
1: I just want to say thank you to everybody for this opportunity to be in this show with Mitchell because Mark Houston's out sick. Send your thoughts and prayers. That sounds like a good food combination for a good lunch, and I love you.
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10: From the Waring Sturgis Ford Weather Center, I'm meteorologist Ember Sky. Rain likely tonight with a low near 44. Thursday starts cloudy before clearing, but turns windy with a high of 58. Clear Thursday night.

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1: Currently on tour, Olivia right there with 93.9 The Mix. We're going to say goodbye with a little Mariah Carey for you. Let's throw it back to the 90s, the early 90s. Thank you for hanging out with your second shift, myself and

0: Halfway through the week, Mario and Courtney Lopez here, excited to be back behind the mic, hanging with you for the next few hours. Of course, a lot of radio fun to get into, including a great guest, actor Joe Manganiello from Magic Mike and True Blood. He's set to zoom in. He's got a new memoir called Bloodlines. Going to get the scoop on that and more when he joins us later. Plus, a fresh case in Cordo's court. Going to dig into our mentions to see what's on your mind. And just a few songs away from breaking down a questionable new item hitting grocery stores by year's end. All that and more. So turn it up. You're on with Mario and Courtney Lopez.
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1: So, are you down to eat 3D printed meat?
2: Nope.
1: Sounds wild. You're on with Mario Lopez. Word is, you might see 3D printed meat in your supermarket aisles before the end of the year. Stakeholder Foods is launching its new line of printed plant products designed to mimic the exact look, texture, and taste of real cuts of meat.
2: Wow.
1: It's wild. The initial lineup includes printed marble steak, filet mignon, chicken breast, and salmon. So a few years ago, Jay Leno, who has the most impressive car collection ever, invited me to go see his car collection.
2: Which is like in an airplane hangar.
1: A couple airplane hangars. It blows me away. It took my dad. It was a great time. I bring it up because he had one of the first 3D printers that essentially fabricates any...
2: Oh, to make car parts.
1: Car part you can think of, which was awesome. And he works, he goes, because he has cars.
2: Well, he has cars that you probably can't get parts
1: correct.
2: For.
1: And I was so blown away. And I'm like, wow, the way that works is just incredible. My dad and I were blown away. Bro, that's now evolved to food? I didn't think that was possible. I could see how something metal or a part for a car, a plane could work. But food, that, I'm a little concerned on the taste factor.
2: Well, it's weird because they're just molding it into a shape of something else to make it look like that, which is odd.
1: What is it? It's not real meat. So
2: it's plant-based, so it's just ground up plants.
3: Coming up. More Mario Lopez coming up.
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10: 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Everybody keeps asking me about KBYE. I can't tell you what it is, genuinely. 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
11: From the Waring Sturgis Ford Weather Center, I'm meteorologist Ember Sky. Rain likely tonight with a low near 44. Thursday starts cloudy before clearing, but turns windy with a high of 58. Clear Thursday night, then sunny Friday, reaching 63.
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0: I'm Mario Lopez. Keeping the music and fun coming your way as Frasier quickly breaks down some of the new things hitting TV and streaming today.
1: Hell of a Boss Season 3 Part 1 on Prime Video. The adult animated comedy about the IMP demon assassination crew returns with three episodes. I've never seen this, but the second half lands in 2027, so you're going to have to wait for that part.
0: Hell of a Boss. Hell of a Boss. I like that title.
1: Love is Blind Season 11 on Netflix. The pods finally landed Boston for the first time with Nick and Vanessa Lachey hosting 30 New England singles aged 28 to 40.
0: Wow. 11 seasons of that. And people are still signing up to meet people they've never seen in person before. That's wild.
1: And Megastorm on Disney Plus and Hulu, a National Geographic documentary series that drops all episodes at once, examining extreme weather from the inside, Hurricane Harvey stalling over Houston, Australia's black summer wildfires, and the December 2023 Tennessee tornado outbreak told through survivor accounts and ground level footage.
0: I like that kind of stuff. That's really cool.
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0: right, a few more songs. I'm going to take up a new case in Cordo's Court. Mario and Courtney Lopez here. While Cordo's Court is for entertainment purposes only, if you happen to find yourself in a tough spot, maybe a disagreement with a friend or a family member, or you just need some good old-fashioned advice, we'd love to help you out. Just slide into our DMs over on IG, add on Mario Lopez, and maybe Judge Cordo will help you out-o. Don't move. Cordo's Court coming up next.
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1: You're on Mario Courtney Lopez. Time for a fresh case in Cordo's court. All rise for the Honorable Judge Cordo. Okay, this one comes from Amber, and she says, every year my family just assumes that I'm going to host Thanksgiving dinner for everyone. I've done it the past 10 years or so, and kind of sick of it. I want someone else to offer to host this year so I can take a break. People are already hitting me up, confirming that it's at my house again. What should I do to kindly put it out there that I'm not hosting this year and someone else needs to pick up the slack for once? Ooh.
2: You just say, you know what, unfortunately, I'm not going to do it this year and somebody else will pick it up. You just have to be honest.
1: Does she just make up an excuse, though, and just say, I hurt my hand. I don't think I'm going to be able to do it.
2: No, I would just
3: But then she has to, like, go through those motions when she's at Thanksgiving, but then her hand's hurt. Then again, she wouldn't have to help when she's there.
2: It's true. But I think there is nothing wrong after 10 years of doing it saying, I would love to just come to somebody else's house this year. I'm not going to do it. Sorry.
1: I think someone will hit her with, okay, sounds cool. Let's do that next year.
2: No, she has every right. And no one will be mad at her. How can you be mad at someone who did it for 10 years?
3: Yeah, but you got to tell them now.
1: Yeah.
2: Well, yeah.
3: You can't wait until, like, the second week of November.
1: No. Yeah, exactly.
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13: From the Waring Sturgis Ford Weather Center, I'm meteorologist Ember Sky. Rain likely tonight with a low near 44. Thursday starts cloudy before clearing, but turns windy with a high of 58. Clear Thursday night, then sunny Friday, reaching 63.
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0: Wild Mario Lopez. Music rolls on after some quick holiday buzz. If you get an ugly sweater under the tree this Christmas, don't blame Santa. Blame AI. More than a third of shoppers say they're going to be using artificial intelligence to find items from their gift list. It's more than double what it was just last year. The new YouGov survey also found that shoppers are leaning into AI to make sure they get the lowest prices and best deals. About half of us expect to shop on Black Friday or Cyber Monday. So they're going to ChatGPT or something like that and asking, where can I get the cheapest so-and-so?
1: I think they're like, where can I get the best deal on this? Or can you find me a better deal on this? Are there discount codes that you can find for this?
0: Wow.
1: And now, like, with AI, it searches for you, so you're not manually having to look through stuff.
0: Oh, look at that. So Black Friday may not be a thing anymore. 93.9
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0: 93.9 The Mix. More music and fun headed your way. Mario Lopez here. Halloween, of course, right around the corner on a Saturday. And if you haven't decided on a Halloween costume yet, here's an idea. Might even earn you a few bucks. TikToker shared that a few years ago, she didn't know what to wear to a Halloween party, so at the last minute, she decided to go as Venmo. Yeah, the payment app. She printed her own Venmo QR code and attached it to the front and back of her dress. When someone complimented the costume, she'd tell them to scan it because it actually worked. They pulled out their phones, land on her real account, and some would even send her money. She says she ended up making about $250 that night.
1: What?
0: That's brilliant. I love funny costumes like that. I saw someone with a tennis shoe on their head and asked them, what are you supposed to be? And they said, piece of gum stuck to the bottom of a shoe.
1: Oh, okay.
0: So, you know, you're not getting money like you are Venmo. The Venmo's clever.
1: That's a good idea.
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18: From the Waring Sturgis Ford Weather Center, I'm meteorologist Ember Sky. Rain likely tonight with a low near 44. Thursday starts cloudy before clearing, but turns windy with a high of 58. Clear Thursday night, then sunny Friday, reaching 63.
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Yeah. 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Packed all my clothes and I moved out. I don't even wanna go to your house. Every time I sit on that couch, I feel like you lecture me. Eventually, I bet that we could've made this work and probably would've figured things out. But I guess I'm a letdown, but it's cool, I checked out. Oh, you wanna be friends now? Okay, let's put my fake face on and pretend now. 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That didn't even happen. I mean, why are you laughing? Must've missed that joke. Let me see if I can find a reaction. No, but at least you're happy.

0: 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So, Frazier can tell us what's trending.
1: Pretty Little Liars star Keegan Allen shares updates after being robbed at gunpoint.
0: Yeah, that was wild. That happened
1: insane.
0: Here in L.A. Dude totally started doing a selfie video after getting pistol whipped, and he was bleeding up a storm. I mean, talk about being on point with capturing everything. I think it was a home camera that caught the whole.
1: Yeah, because there was footage of it actually happening.
0: Wild.
1: Which is insane. Why Kelly Osbourne wants her son to have a different childhood to her own.
0: Her brother Jack Osbourne did something cool with one of his kids. They were part of the Halloween Horror Nights. And I guess there's sort of like an Aussie tribute. And
1: oh, that's awesome.
0: People. Yeah, it was kind of fun. All right, Kelly, we'll see what's up with the childhood.
1: And speaking of horror, actress Selma Blair arrested for biting a flight attendant and trying to open the plane door.
0: This is wild. I read about this.
1: Apparently she was off her meds.
0: Okay, I've never heard of anyone reacting this way by not taking their MS medication. And Selma, the times I've been with her and seen her, she's a sweetheart. But, yeah, you can't be opening the plane door. And evidently, she has a couple of incidents.
1: Yeah, this is not her
0: prior
1: first,
0: to this.
1: This is not her first time biting people.
0: No.
1: There's like three celebrities that she allegedly has bitten in the past as well.
0: Yes.
1: One is Seth MacFarlane.
0: Really?
1: Yes. Sienna Miller is another one.
0: Wow.
1: And I can't remember the third.
0: You can't be biting people.
1: No.
0: I'm sorry.
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0: Love hearing from you. 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Who's this one from, Fraser?
1: This is from at your boy underscore W.
0: Huh.
1: Yo, I legit can't believe it, but there was a time when we used to spend money buying ringtones, and now I've had my phone on silent for legit more than a decade.
0: Your boy underscore W, same here. I actually never spent money on a ringtone. And yeah, I want to say over a decade, I've had my phone not on silent, but on vibrate.
1: You know what?
0: I haven't had silent, but vibrate.
1: Yeah. Well, that's essentially silent.
0: Yes.
1: It just means the ringer is not on or whatever.
0: Correct. I heard my friend's phone ring the other day. I looked at him like he had six heads.
1: I would too.
0: Wild. It's so annoying.
1: I would panic if that happens,
0: I think.
1: It's
0: very obnoxious.
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0: 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Yo, I'm Mario Lopez. Love hearing from you. Questions, comments, whatever you got, drop it into our mentions. At On With Mario on Facebook and X. At On With Mario Lopez on IG. Who's this one from, Pleasure?
1: This is from at your boy underscore W.
0: Huh.
1: Yo, I legit can't believe it, but there was a time when we used to spend money buying ringtones, and now I've had my phone on silent for legit more than a decade.
0: Your boy underscore W, same here. I actually never spent money on a ringtone. And yeah, I want to say over a decade, I've had my phone not on silent, but on vibrate.
1: You know what?
0: I haven't had silent, but vibrate.
1: Yeah. Well, that's essentially silent.
0: Yes.
1: It just means the ringer is not on or whatever.
0: Correct. I heard my friend's phone ring the other day. I looked at him like he had six heads.
1: Oh, I would too.
0: Wild. It's so annoying.
1: I would
0: now.
1: Panic if that happens,
0: it's
1: I think.
0: It's very obnoxious.
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0: From the Waring Sturgis Ford Weather Center, I'm meteorologist Ember Sky. Rain likely tonight with a low near 44. Thursday starts cloudy before clearing, but turns windy with a high of 58. Clear Thursday night, then sunny Friday, reaching 63.
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0: Yomar Lopez, a few more songs, and then going to fire up Zoom so we can chat with actor Joe Manganiello. You, of course, know him from the Magic Mike movies, True Blood back in the day. Well, he just dropped a memoir, Bloodlines. Back to get the scoop when Joe joins us next.
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1: What's up, y'all? Mario Lopez joining me right now. You know him from hits like Magic Mike, True Blood, whole bunch of stuff. My man, actor Joe Manganiello. How you doing, Joe?
2: Good. How are you?
1: I'm well. Nice talking to you, buddy. Nice to see you. It's been a minute. Congrats on the new memoir. It's out now. It's called Bloodlines. And you're getting into some pretty heavy stuff with it. You have some sort of autoimmune illness that almost took your life, right?
2: Mm-hmm. Yeah, that's right. And yeah, for seven years, yeah.
1: So explain, I know you delve into it in the book, but as far as the Cliff Note version, please explain.
2: That's the nature of the book. I lived with a life-threatening illness for 7 years. I hid it from the public for the better part of a decade. And wow. This is the first time I'm talking about it all publicly.
1: Which is incredibly ironic, considering you look like the picture of health. And have always been in great shape. How did you end up getting better from this?
2: Well, thanks.
1: Illness?
2: I mean, I wasn't always in great shape. I lost 60 pounds in 2 weeks after having my large intestine amputated.
1: Wow.
2: Last minute surgery to save my life. My entire large intestine had turned into pus. It wouldn't show up on any sort of scan. And they had to cut me open at the 11th hour. I was hemorrhaging blood and wasn't going to last through the night. I woke up after a 10-hour surgery and had to be informed that my large intestine was removed to save my life and buy time, and that I was left with potentially a permanent ostomy bag that I wore for a while.
1: Wow.
2: In fact, during the shooting of Justice League, when I was playing the character Deathstroke in Monaco, shooting the end scene for Justice League that was meant to then advertise my matchup against Batman in the Ben Affleck directed Batman movie. No one ever knew it, but I had an ostomy bag on under my armor and couldn't eat for almost 24 hours before so that it wouldn't output. So, yeah, I mean, that's kind of like chapter one. And then the rest of the book is my journey about, you know, fighting my body, fighting itself in a multitude of ways, and me traveling the world to try to find a cure when the doctors kept shrugging their shoulders. And then it actually took me backwards in time, because I come to the understanding that what happened to me wasn't random, that I inherited trauma. And I can trace it back on my mother's side of the family to my great-grandmother, who was a survivor of the Armenian Genocide. There was some stuff that went on my father's side, too, but primarily that major illness that, that exploded came from there.
1: Wow, what a journey you had to go on, man. All right, Joe, hang tight. Lots more to talk about. We're going to take a quick break.
3: Mario Lopez will be right back.
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3: From the Waring Sturgis Ford Weather Center, I'm meteorologist Ember Sky. Rain likely tonight with a low near 44. Thursday starts cloudy before clearing, but turns windy with a high of 58. Clear Thursday night, then sunny Friday, reaching 63.
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0: hear it. Hear me. Love it. 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I want you to know. 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
1: Ladies and gentlemen, this is Mambo number 5.

0: Joe Manganiello on Zoom with us this hour. Mario Lopez here. We were just talking about your new memoir, but I got to ask, man, are you still a huge Dungeons & Dragons fan?
1: So I'm a chief creative officer of the Icons line within Dungeons & Dragons. So I'm
0: in
1: line. I develop product. Primarily, this line is about collaborating with some of the great creators that that, you know, for whatever reason, found themselves outside the walls of the castle of D&D. And, you know, I'm bringing them back in and collaborating with them and writing a whole, you know, series of product that, that gets back to the creativity and imagination of some of those legendary fantasy creators.
0: All right. Well, Joe, hang tight. We got more coming up. But first, more music.
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0: You're on Mario Lopez, Joe Manganiello, hanging out with us, talking about his new memoir. And you also joined the cast of the hit Netflix series One Piece.
1: Mm-hmm.
0: For those who may not be familiar, what's it about?
1: One Piece is the number one selling manga and anime in world history.
0: Wow.
1: And it started in Japan in the late 90s, and it sold more issues. One Piece has sold more issues than Batman or Superman.
0: Whoa.
1: So if you think about world popularity, you know, in America, we got comic books and cartoons.
0: Yeah.
1: But out of Japan came manga and anime, and the rest of the world got manga and anime. And so, you know, my character, I'm a pirate who's also a gangster and a casino owner.
0: Fun role.
1: And he has an underwater lair, and he has an army of assassins that do his bidding. And I have a giant prehistoric crocodile that I feed people to.
0: That's badass.
1: And it's just an absolute blast. And I also have the power of the sand fruit, which allows me to turn into sand and cause earthquakes and things. So,
0: wow, that's awesome, man.
1: Yeah.
0: All right, Joe, hang on. A few more songs. We'll talk some more. 93.9 The Mix.

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1: Getting back to Joe Manganiello, Mario Lopez here, and this was fun, too. Over the summer, you were in an episode of Larry David's new show, Life, Larry, and the Pursuit of Unhappiness.
2: Yes.
1: How was being on that set, and how was it working with Larry? What'd you do?
2: So much fun. I mean, you know, just sent me a synopsis, like, here's a breakdown of what the scene is, and let's just go. And so just get in there, roll your sleeves up, and start mixing it up, and figuring out what everybody's going to do and everybody's going to say, and just kind of mold the scene together and then just have a blast. I mean, Larry's so funny, and I love comedy. I love going to work and just trying to make everybody break.
1: What was the scenario
2: in character? So the scenario is that, so Larry goes backwards in time and relives like great moments in American history. And of course, there's the day after the bombing of Japan, there was the that famous picture in Times Square of the sailor kissing the nurse.
1: Of course.
2: So Larry finds himself in Times Square like at that exact moment in history, and he's like, "Oh, everybody's kissing! Oh man, you know."

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12: From the Waring Sturgis Ford Weather Center, I'm meteorologist Ember Sky. Rain likely tonight with a low near 44. Thursday starts cloudy before clearing, but turns windy with a high of 58. Clear Thursday night, then sunny Friday, reaching 63.
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0: You're on Mario Lopez. Forgot to get to today's obscure holiday. What are we celebrating today, Frazier?
1: I'm going
0: to
1: give you a choice. It is National Fossil Day or National Desserts Day.
0: Fossil, like dinosaur fossils?
1: Or your friend who eats desserts for breakfast?
0: Oh, yeah. More on him later. We're going to go Dessert Day in honor of him because of that. I have a friend, another senior friend named Betty Petiti. She's the best. And every birthday and Christmas, she makes me these homemade apple pies. They are incredible. She used to make them for people when they got fired at work. People call them the death pie. You've got a death pie.
1: Well, I've had some of that pie and it's delicious.
0: It's a delicious pie.
1: Shout out. The best firing ever.
0: Yes. Shout out Betty Petiti.
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0: 93.9 The Mix. All right, let's get to today's celeb birthdays. What up, Mario Lopez here, along with producer Frazier. He's going to shout him out as I try to guess the ages. Who do we got?
1: Madonna's daughter, Lourdes.
0: Lourdes. Oh, man, she's got to be 32?
1: 30.
0: Ooh, okay.
1: Close.
0: Not too far
1: close.
0: Off.
1: Usher, you just saw him?
0: U-S-H-E-R-R-A-Y-M-O-N-D. He is 45.
1: 48.
0: Oh, okay, Usher. Nice. 48.
1: Natalie Maines from The Chicks.
0: Also 48.
1: 52.
0: Oh, okay.
1: Stephen A. Smith, sports commentator, podcaster.
0: My guy's 59.
1: That is correct.
0: Okay.
1: That is correct. And somehow related to your friend, Elizabeth Berkley, Ralph Lauren.
0: Ralph Lauren, legend, still hanging in there from Polo. She's married to his nephew.
1: Oh, okay.
0: He's got to be 85?
1: 87.
0: Wow, okay.
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8: From the Waring Sturgis Ford Weather Center, I'm Media

0: meteorologist Ember Sky. Rain likely tonight with a low near 44. Thursday starts cloudy before clearing, but turns windy with a high of 58. Clear Thursday night, then sunny Friday, reaching 63.
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1: Alvaro Lopez, almost time to head out for the night. Just enough time for one last thing. With Halloween just 3 weeks away, a new survey looks at the most common things that make people shriek with fear. Someone unexpectedly jumping out at you as a prank tops the list. Ellen used to do that all the time on the show.
2: Yes.
1: Followed by hearing a knock at the window when it's dark out. Yeah, to me, that's even spookier.
2: I don't think I would scream at that, but it
1: would definitely... No, I would scream, but it's definitely
2: it would creep
1: spooky.
2: Me out.
1: Yeah. Spiders evidently make us jump. My wife and daughter are not a fan, but hey, you just step on them. Another thing that made the list, someone shouting, boo, when you least expect it. Despite occasionally being frightened, people seem to love the fun side of fear. 84% say scary experiences are more likely to end in laughter than panic when shared with others. That's why haunted houses are successful.
2: Exactly.
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16: From the Waring Sturgis Ford Weather Center, I'm meteorologist Ember Sky. Rain likely tonight with a low near 44. Thursday starts cloudy before clearing, but turns windy with a high of 58. Clear Thursday night, then sunny Friday, reaching 63.
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I know where you're gonna go. 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And you just look so beautiful. It's like you were an angel.

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0: we have taken a significant amount of the feedback that we got in 2020, that we've got at every step along the way since then, in which we've engaged the community. 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And so we feel like this is a really great compromise and a really great package that does those things.
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7: From the Waring Sturgis Ford Weather Center, I'm meteorologist Ember Sky. Rain likely tonight with a low near 44. Thursday starts cloudy before clearing, but turns windy with a high of 58. Clear Thursday night, then sunny Friday, reaching 63.
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9: From the Waring Sturgis Ford Weather Center, I'm meteorologist Ember Sky. Rain likely tonight with a low near 44. Thursday starts cloudy before clearing, but turns windy with a high of 58. Clear Thursday night, then sunny Friday, reaching 63.
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4: From the Waring Sturgis Ford Weather Center, I'm meteorologist Ember Sky. Rain likely overnight with a low near 44. A slight chance of morning rain later today, then clearing and windy, reaching 58. Thursday night drops to 33. Friday sunny near 63.
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1: It's Mark Houston from the Home Slice Group, and I'm not going to pretend I understand what this old radio station is from the late 70s that's been popping up on the dials recently, KBYE. I've stopped trying to explain it convincingly. 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
5: From the Waring Sturgis Ford Weather Center, I'm meteorologist Ember Sky. Rain likely overnight with a low near 44. A slight chance of morning rain later today, then clearing and windy, reaching 58. Thursday night drops to 33. Friday sunny near 63.
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1: Hey, what's up, guys? It's Stitch with the Home Slice cast, and I just can't shake this feeling because people keep calling in about KBYE like I'm supposed to have answers, like I'm holding out on them. I'm not. I don't know what they're talking about. But what I do know is that the Creepy Crawl is coming up Friday the 30th, sponsored by Spirit Halloween, downtown Rapid City, with 9 bars, 6 to 9 p.m. on Friday the 30th. And a growing feeling that these two things, Creepy Crawl, KBYE, aren't unrelated. Draw your own conclusions. I'm still working on mine.
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4: From the Waring Sturgis Ford Weather Center, I'm meteorologist Ember Sky. Rain likely overnight, with a low near 44. A slight chance of morning rain later today, then clearing and windy, reaching 58. Thursday night drops to 33. Friday sunny near 63.
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1: Hi, it's Amy. 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
5: From the Waring Sturgis Ford Weather Center, I'm meteorologist Ember Sky. Rain likely overnight with a low near 44. A slight chance of morning rain later today, then clearing and windy, reaching 58. Thursday night drops to 33. Friday sunny near 63.
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0: before you go, there's something I want you to have.
1: 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But wait a minute, isn't this...
0: Yeah, yes it is.
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0: Well, baby, I went down and got it for you.

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1: Hey, Brandon here. If you've heard the name KBYE and you're wondering what it has to do with anything, join the club. I'm right there with you. Nobody's given me a straight answer, and I've stopped pretending otherwise. What do I know? It's part of the Creepy Crawl, Friday the 30th, downtown Rapid City, 6 to 9. And something tells me that's not a coincidence.
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4: From the Waring Sturgis Ford Weather Center, I'm meteorologist Ember Sky. Rain likely overnight with a low near 44. A slight chance of morning rain later today, then clearing and windy, reaching 58. Thursday night drops to 33. Friday sunny near 63.
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play around my way. Uh-huh. And listen to what I gotta say. Uh-huh. Timberland. 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Uh-huh. Rock shows here in Japan. Have people shaking my hand.

0: 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Hi, it's Zach. I've gotten more questions about K-Buy this month than anything else on the air. More than I know what to do with, honestly. Answer's the same every time. No idea. But it's connected to the Creepy Crawl somehow. Downtown, Friday the 30th, 6 to 9. Figured you'd want a head start, since I clearly don't have one myself.
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3: From the Waring Sturgis Ford Weather Center, I'm meteorologist Ember Sky. Rain likely overnight with a low near 44. A slight chance of morning rain later today, then clearing and windy, reaching 58. Thursday night drops to 33. Friday sunny near 63.
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1: Hey, it's Oakley Ty here. Everybody keeps asking me about KBYE. I can't tell you what it is, genuinely. I've tried to get an answer and keep coming up empty. 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Stay tuned.
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3: From the Waring Sturgis Ford Weather Center, I'm meteorologist Ember Sky. Rain likely overnight, with a low near 44. A slight chance of morning rain later today, then clearing and windy, reaching 58. Thursday night drops to 33. Friday sunny near 63.
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0: the Waring Sturgis Ford Weather Center, I'm meteorologist Ember Sky. Rain likely overnight with a low near 44. A slight chance of morning rain later today, then clearing and windy, reaching 58. Thursday night drops to 33. Friday sunny near 63.
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7: From the Waring Sturgis Ford Weather Center, I'm meteorologist Ember Sky. Rain likely overnight, with a low near 44. A slight chance of morning rain later today, then clearing and windy, reaching 58. Thursday night drops to 33. Friday sunny near 63.
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4: From the Waring Sturgis Ford Weather Center, I'm meteorologist Ember Sky. Rain likely overnight with a low near 44. A slight chance of morning rain later today, then clearing and windy, reaching 58. Thursday night drops to 33. Friday sunny near 63.
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15: From the Waring Sturgis Ford Weather Center, I'm meteorologist Ember Sky. Rain likely overnight with a low near 44. A slight chance of morning rain later today, then clearing and windy, reaching 58. Thursday night drops to 33. Friday sunny near 63.
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4: From the Waring Sturgis Ford Weather Center, I'm meteorologist Ember Sky. Rain likely overnight with a low near 44. A slight chance of morning rain later today, then clearing and windy, reaching 58. Thursday night drops to 33. Friday sunny near 63.
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1: Happy Thursday, everybody.
0: Yeah, I wonder, like, do we mention other people? Because we do have people that listen in other states and other parts of the world. So good evening to people in the other parts of the world.
1: Yeah.
0: And also good afternoon to people in other parts of the country.
1: Good afternoon, good evening, and if I don't see you, good night.
0: You know what? Last night I received a message from somebody. It was on our Roadhouse Facebook Messenger.
1: Yeah.
0: And they were saying, I noticed that Brandon hasn't been on lately.
1: Oh.
0: And I said, yeah, he's off getting

0: being a sex change.
1: Oh, no.
0: And then I cleared the air and I said, no, he's actually taking some vacation, like taking his Christmas tree to the dump, stuff like that.
1: Yep. I think he did a bunch of cleanup stuff. But today, I believe it's today, actually, that he's headed out to Denver to play shows now.
0: Yeah. Is he going to the Grizzly?
1: I believe so. Yep.
0: Grizzly Rose. Yep, that's cool. Yeah. That's really cool that they invite him back all the time because that's a pretty big place.
1: It is. It's a big deal. And I think he does it 2 or 3 times a year.
0: I think that's where Garth Brooks popped in and did a free concert when he was there.
1: Oh, really?
0: Yeah.
1: I'm jealous. I'll get out. Okay, cool.
0: But today is also National Grouch Day.
1: Oh, like grouchy people?
0: Yeah.
1: Oh, okay.
0: Yeah, like Mark Houston people.
1: Yeah, Mark Houston. Oh, I mean, yeah, I guess that's the perfect word for it. Because there's people that are just like a-holes, actually a-holes. And then there's people that are grouches.
0: Yeah.
1: So he's just like light. You know what I mean? It's like, you just kind of got a little air of like, to you. It's like, okay.
0: I love it, though.
1: Like Oscar the Grouch. Like,
0: we should talk about our favorite grouches.
1: I'm down.
0: So think about it.
1: I will.
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0: think? Sarah Bareilles on the mix with your Roadhouse. Okay, so it's National Grouch Day, and we had time to think about it. Some, like, famous grouchy people, maybe some people in your life who are grouches. We already mentioned Mark Houston. Yeah. So what do you got, Zachy?
1: So I was thinking about Red Foreman, the dad from That 70s Show.
0: Oh, definitely.
1: Uh-huh. Yeah, he's always talking about putting his foot up everyone's butt.
0: You know I instantly thought of Oscar the Grouch.
1: Of course, Oscar the Grouch. His name, it's in the name.
0: Yep.
1: Then, have you ever seen the show Parks and Recreation?
0: Yes.
1: Okay. Ron Swanson. Who's he's the guy who works for government, but absolutely hates government.
0: What about Scrooge?
1: Scrooge is just on that cusp. He's a grouch, I guess. Like, in normal times right now, he would just be a grouch. Back then, it seemed like he was an evil doer.
0: Yeah, he changed.
1: He did change, exactly. Yeah. Almost like the Grinch.
0: Yeah, so there's hope for everyone.
1: There is.
0: Yeah, the Grinch was one, too.
1: Yeah.
0: What about Grumpy from The Seven Dwarfs?
1: I mean, that's also in the name. Grumpy. Is Grumpy and Grouch a, like, synonymous thing?
0: I don't know either.
1: I think so. I think Grumpy and Grouchy are the same thing. You know what I mean?
0: Oh, Simon Cowell.
1: Simon Cowell is a great grouch.
0: I don't like it.
1: Exactly.
0: I love it.
1: That was perfect for any other planet than this one.
0: What a jerk.
1: What about in your own life? Do you have anybody?
0: Maybe my dad a little bit.
1: Yeah.
0: Yeah, I hope he's not listening.
1: Yeah.
0: Because then it's going to be extra grouchy.
1: Yeah. My good friend, one of my best friends, John, he is, he used to be kind of an a-hole, but he's changed a lot over the last couple years, and he's just kind of a grouch now.
0: Yeah.
1: Yeah.
0: Some friends' dads, maybe?
1: Yeah,
0: like, where you're, like, afraid to go in the room when they're in the room?
1: Yeah, especially when you were, like, a teenager, kid or teenager. Yeah, their dads always seemed, like, grumpier than, like, a normal person
0: was.
1: Yeah,
0: they're just big and scary.
1: Uh-huh.
0: You know?
1: Exactly.
0: Yeah.
1: And them being disciplinary seemed like they were being mean back then. So
0: you're
1: just like, oh, man, your dad's so mean. And you grow up and you're like, he's just kind of grouchy.
0: Yeah, now he's my best friend.
1: Exactly. We were the a-holes.
2: Why are you being so grumpy? Are you on your period again?
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13: From the Waring Sturgis Ford Weather Center, I'm meteorologist Ember Sky. A wind advisory today with cloudy skies giving way to sunshine and a high near 54. Widespread frost tonight, dropping to 31. Friday brings sunshine after morning frost, reaching 56.

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0: My favorite by her. You're listening to The Mix and your Roadhouse. So what's coming up this weekend, Zach?
2: All right. 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
0: also, just, if you guys didn't know, Zachy does the Weekend Rundown.
2: That's exactly what I was going to say. It's something done by myself and my good friend Stitch. 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
0: yeah,
2: you are. All right, 6:30 p.m. doors, 7 p.m. music starts. 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
1: All fun.
0: And then 7 p.m., big one, Sugarland Ride or Die Tour featuring Peyton Sullivan at the Monument.
1: I'm going to be there. I got my tickets.
0: Boom. And if you're looking for something on Saturday, we've got the 13th Annual Gallantly Forward Gala. 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
1: Awesome. All right. I love that.
0: That's a good one. And then Doug Benson's back to stand-up comedy thing, West River Comedy, 6 o'clock again. And then at 7:30 p.m., the Dance Macabre, Black Hills Symphony Orchestra, and Black Hills Dance Theater. 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So if you're looking for a little bit of dance theater and a symphony orchestra to boot, that's a cool thing to check out. 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Incredible band to see.
1: One most important event that you left out that's not on your list is karaoke at the Hangar Pub with Miss Amy Rose.
0: The karaoke at the, yes, that is. That
1: that's
0: is on
1: Saturday.
0: That's on Saturday?
1: Yes.
0: Oh, yeah, I forgot you have the Hangar Pub now.
1: I do. Every Saturday it's karaoke.
0: Oh, my God. I got to make sure I put that in this list. Oh, my God. That's sick, though.
1: You better go add it in there if you want to live.
0: I'm going to. Okay. I promise.
2: 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Hashtag fun.
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9: From the Rapid City Post, Leonard Peltier received the 2026 International Ethicon Blue Planet Award earlier this week. Peltier was given the award for his lifelong resistance against oppression, exploitation, and environmental destruction, his commitment to the cultural identity and self-determination of Indigenous peoples, and his dedication to justice. An award ceremony will be held in December 2026. South Dakota's Board of Economic Development voted Tuesday to authorize up to $6.1 million in tax rebates for the state's largest wind energy project. The $750 million 333-megawatt wind farm will span about 110 square miles of private land located north of Phillip and 85 miles east of Rapid City. State regulators described the project as the state's largest wind facility when they approved a permit February 12th. For Phillip Wind Partners. Plans call for up to 87 turbines and 5.5 miles of electrical transmission line. The project is expected to become operational in 2028.
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1: You know bees and dogs can smoke beer?
2: What? No way.
0: Well, do I have some random facts for you.
3: Oh, do ya?
0: In medieval Europe and other ancient cultures, people would cover their mouths when they yawned because they believed that an open mouth allowed your soul to escape or evil spirits and demons to enter your body. That's tragic.
3: So they just couldn't do it when you're talking, though?
0: Yeah.
3: Okay, that's good to know.
0: So spiritual meanings of that have faded away as of today.
3: Yes.
0: Burger King likes to say they're 4 months older than McDonald's. The first Burger King opened in December of 1954 in Miami. And Ray Kroc opened the first franchise McDonald's in Des Plaines, Illinois in April of 1955. But the McDonald's brothers were doing their burger thing in California in 1948.
3: Yeah.
0: And then the design with the golden arches in 1952. So they have been doing this a while. Kai.
3: Yeah, I've seen the branding, but I've also seen the movie. Like,
0: yes, me too.
3: Yeah, and I don't know how true it is, but it looks pretty real.
0: The probability of a high school football player making the NFL is 0.02%, which is 1 in 4,000.
3: Oh, wow.
0: And over 1 million kids play high school football, and only 8% of high school players even make it to any level NCAA competition.
3: Holy cow.
0: But don't let that affect your dreams.
3: Seriously, just because something sounds impossible doesn't mean you can't do it. And that there are people doing it, so if you want to be one of them, gotta try.
0: Yeah, somebody's gotta win, you know?
3: Exactly.
0: And then finally, one more. The average person loses 100 hairs every day.
3: Oh, wow.
0: Yeah, and they're all in my husband's sink. Somehow. That's where they end up. And in his crotch sometimes.
3: Oh, that's worse.
0: Yeah.
3: Oh, okay. Yeah.
0: He'll like find him in his pant leg. He's okay. Like, what is this?
2: What? No way.
4: What you people laughing at? Hello?
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6: 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And today is National Pet Obesity Awareness Day. But you're already aware and realize that many times dogs look like their owners. 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
3: From the Waring Sturgis Ford Weather Center, I'm meteorologist Ember Sky. A wind advisory today with cloudy skies giving way to sunshine and a high near 54. Widespread frost tonight, dropping to 31. Friday brings sunshine after morning frost.

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0: There's You Found Me with Frey on the mix with the Roadhouse. You know those random facts that I give to you?
1: Yeah.
0: If you remember those, they are the answers to some of my trivia questions at the J-Bar every Thursday night.
1: Oh, I like it. You're slipping it in there. She's trying to see who really listens, right?
0: Catch trivia tonight at the J-Bar with me, 7 o'clock.
1: I.

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1: From the Rapid City Post, this is the Daily Slice for Wednesday, October 14th of 2026. The Daily Slice is sponsored by Lil's at the Midnight Star, open Wednesday through Saturday. The Lodge at Deadwood, your home of the newest games, and Mountain West Beer Fest, November 14th at the Monument. I'm Amy Rose, and here's what's going on. Meade County Commissioners approved a resolution Tuesday authorizing a property tax credit for owner-occupied homes under South Dakota Senate Bill 96. The credit will apply to the 2027 property tax year, payable in 2028, and will be distributed at an equal percentage to qualifying properties. The amount will depend on available money in the county's property tax reduction fund. Commissioners delayed applying the credit to avoid potential funding shortfalls. The county auditor may retain 2% of the fund for administrative costs in 2027 and up to $20,000 annually in subsequent years. Exceptional Community Hospital officially opened Monday, October 12th, giving Rapid City residents another option for emergency and inpatient medical care. The 21,000-square-foot facility features 10 emergency rooms, 8 inpatient beds, a trauma bay, an on-site laboratory, and diagnostic imaging services. Hospital Administrator and Director of Operations Robert Kunkel said the goal is to provide patients with more choices while helping reduce emergency room wait times across the community. The hospital welcomed its first patient by ambulance just 40 minutes after opening. A surgery center is also planned for spring of 2027. And there's a call for art for the K-12 Art Teachers Exhibition. Over to Jerry Steinle with those details.
2: The Rapid City Arts Council invites K-12 art educators from across the Black Hills region to submit artwork for an exhibition celebrating the creative practices of those who teach. The exhibition aims to recognize these educators not only as teachers but as artists and active participants in a creative profession. The exhibition is open to current or retired K-12 art educators in the Black Hills region, public, private, and tribal schools. Submission deadline is November 16th, and the exhibition opens January 22nd. An officer shot during Friday night shooting in southwest Sioux Falls has passed away, according to the Minnehaha County Sheriff's Office. Minnehaha County Sheriff's Deputy Catherine Ann Frank died Monday, October 12th, 3 days after she was shot in the line of duty. She was 26 years old. Catherine Frank worked at South Dakota State Penitentiary from September 2022 until being hired by the Minnehaha County Sheriff's Office in June 2024. A man involved in the shooting, 39-year-old Brandon Oatkin, faces 3 counts of attempted first-degree murder of a law enforcement officer and 3 counts of aggravated assault on a law enforcement officer. Rapid City's Community Development Department will host an open house on a proposed ordinance regarding data centers in the community on Wednesday, October 14th from 5 to 7:30 at City Hall. The proposed ordinance amendment would add provisions to an ordinance adopted by the Rapid City Common Council in December 2024. At its September 10th meeting, the Planning Commission continued review of the item until its November 5th meeting to provide work on the proposed ordinance, which includes the opportunity for public review and feedback.
1: And now for national and international news, Zachary Conger.
3: Good morning. Pope Leo XIV has undergone surgery to remove a lung nodule, with the Vatican confirming the procedure was successful. The 71-year-old pontiff returned to his room at Rome's Gemelli Hospital after the operation on Tuesday. The surgery aimed to determine if the nodule is malignant and whether further treatment is needed. Leo had announced the discovery of the nodule

0: during his Sunday prayer. Experts say his prognosis is excellent, even if the nodule is cancerous, as it was caught early. The Vatican has canceled his audiences through October 20th, allowing for recovery. In other news, police say an Atlanta man killed on a roller coaster at Six Flags over Georgia was thrown from his seat and struck other patrons before landing below. Cobb County police said Tuesday that the man who died was 42-year-old Hassan Jihad Ibn Karim. Visitors at the theme park near Atlanta described watching the man being tossed from the coaster train Monday and falling to his death. The theme park operator has temporarily closed 9 similar roller coasters nationwide. Officials have not released any other information about those who were struck and injured. One witness told NBC that he was on the coaster when he saw the man come out of his seat.
1: And in Las Vegas, Dwayne Kefti Davis has been sentenced to 40 years to life in prison for the murder of rap icon Tupac Shakur. Jurors convicted Davis of first-degree murder with a deadly weapon in late August. A Nevada judge handed down the sentence Tuesday. Shakur was struck in a drive-by shooting off the Las Vegas Strip in September of 1996. The case went unsolved for decades. It was revived as Davis gave interviews and wrote a tell-all memoir about his role in the shooting. He later denied playing any part in it. There it is, your Daily Slice for Wednesday, October 14th of 2026. The Daily Slice is a production of Home Slice Media Group and the Rapid City Post. 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Hosted by Amy Rose with Jerry Steinle, Zachary Conger, and meteorologist Ember Skye. I'm Amy Rose. Have a great day.
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0: Vanessa Carlton, Black Hills Best Mix, and your Roadhouse. So you know how life is hard on me lately?
1: Yes, I do. Normally, I would just say suck it up, but you've kind of had a long run with this.
0: Yeah, I went to go get my teeth cleaned yesterday, and come to find out, I have to have a root canal!
1: Holy cow, that's
0: I know!
1: It's a huge thing to find out. What?
0: I know, Zachy, help me!
1: You've got a long list of doctors helping you right now.
0: I know, and I'm like, please knock me out for this. I cannot handle anymore.
1: What's the deal, yo?
0: My back tooth has been throbbing.
1: Oh, okay.
0: I just thought, like, I'm getting old, food's getting stuck in there, and like constantly water picking it.
1: Mm-hmm.
0: But no, it's the root of my tooth dying.
1: Oh, no.
0: Isn't that amazing?
1: No.
0: Have you ever had a root canal?
1: No, I haven't had a root canal. I've had a tooth die, though. I bit weird on a fork one time, like sideways, just not paying attention, messing with a fork. Yeah, and it cracked my tooth, and it didn't really affect it. It took like almost 2 years for it to finally like wear away. And
0: did you have to get a crown?
1: No, I had to get it removed.
0: Mm-hmm. Ooh, so toothless Zachy, huh?
1: Well, I mean, it's in the way back. You can't tell. But
0: I want to see. Oh, yeah, there it is.
1: Mm-hmm.
0: Do you get food stuck there?
1: No.
0: Oh.
1: No, it's no. I don't actively chew a lot of food over in that area.
0: And you don't look like, you know how people look when they don't have any teeth. You don't look like that.
1: No, because I don't not have any teeth. It was not like I had a dirty tooth either.
0: I'm just
1: like
0: kidding.
1: It wasn't gross. It was just a crack that I couldn't help, and I didn't really pay attention to or know about. And after a while, it started throbbing a little bit, like yours what like, is or whatever. And then after a while, like I was like, oh, this is a real tooth pain. I have to go get this checked out. Got it checked out, and it didn't get to that severe tooth pain until like the day before I had to go get this thing out, and I'm just like, oh my god, I'm so glad that I didn't wait till this part to even get it checked out. They didn't even use a sedative. I was just like, just get it out
0: of
1: here.
0: Gosh.
1: And so I just opened my mouth, and you're just like, ka-da, ka-da, ka-da. Wow.
0: Wow.
1: It was cool.
2: I listen to it in the morning.
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0: 93.9 The Mix. Welcome back to the Roadhouse. All right, I thought I'd give a Karen the Cat update. Took her to Noah's Ark, and they are so kind in there. I just love them so much. Mm-hmm. They remember her from when she was a baby. Like, they just love cats, and they're inspecting her and stuff, and the vet's like, oh my gosh, this is such a beautiful cat, you know? Oh, it's so sweet. And so they gave her some steroid shots in the rear. She didn't cry at all. She was so tough.
1: Mm-hmm.
0: The worst part of the whole thing was the drive there.
1: Yep.
0: She's screaming at me the whole time. And then they gave her some pills and some liquid stuff to shoot in her mouth.
1: Is it helping with the coughing and sneezing and
0: yeah,
1: all that?
0: Yeah, she didn't sneeze all night last night.
1: Okay.
0: Yeah, the night before I woke up with a crusty face from her sneezing on me all night. So, yeah, that was gross.
1: Did she force herself up into nut and nuzzle and cuddle with you, though, again?
0: Yeah, she did, but she sprawled out a little more, so I know, like...
1: She's on the mend.
0: Yeah.
1: Okay.
0: She was, like, laying on her back with her legs.

0: legs open and stuff.
1: What I love is how you talk about this. What I love is how you talk about this vet that you take her to, though. What I love about the career of a veterinarian is it's not something where, I mean, yeah, you can probably do okay. I'm not saying it's like a bad job by any means, but it's not even like a full-on doctor. And that's not to say all I'm saying is that people who do this are passionate.
0: Yeah.
1: If you want to help animals, that's like because you have a need to do so. And yeah, it's a beautiful career.
0: And I was talking to one of the techs there, and she's like, yeah, I have I think she has like 4 or 5 cats at home, and they all got sick at one time. So mm-hmm. she's like, I had to give them this medicine for 2 weeks to yeah. all of them.
1: Uh-huh.
0: And they like, because you have to like shove it down their throat or they'll spit it out and stuff. She had to do that to all of them.
1: Oh, ooh. No. Yeah,
0: but that does take heart. They take a lot of these pets home. Another one was telling me about how there was this little kitten that they didn't think was going to make it, and she didn't want to give up on it, so she took it home and nurtured it back to health, and she still has it today.
1: Okay, well, I'm glad she didn't give up.
0: I know. It's just these people need to be recognized sometimes, the things they do for pets.
1: What's her name?
0: I did not get her name.
1: Oh, well, whatever. We can't remember your name, but good job.
2: Mornings will never be the same.
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10: From the Waring Sturgis Ford Weather Center, I'm meteorologist Ember Sky. A wind advisory today with cloudy skies giving way to sunshine and a high near 54. Widespread frost tonight, dropping to 31. Friday brings sunshine after morning frost, reaching 56.

0: This is 93.9 The Mix and your Roadhouse. Zachy, what's on your mind?
1: I wanted to talk about some things we do to relax. Okay. The world that we live in currently is just high stress. I mean, it is, you smoke cigarettes inside?
0: Just air cigarettes.
1: Yeah. Oh, okay, perfect. But
0: or cheaper.
1: So something for you, like gardening, is that something that helps you relax?
0: Yes, I love it.
1: Does it ever... Is it always a relaxing experience?
0: Mm-hmm. Yeah.
1: It's never stressful?
0: Yeah, like Mike's cousin was over the other night, Travis, and I was sitting out on the front steps planting fall flowers, and he was like, gosh, you just had surgery. And it's just like what I love.
1: Yeah, so it keeps you grounded almost.
0: Yeah.
1: Yeah. Keeps you in a space of your own that isn't always bombarded by the outside world and all the other issues you have going on.
0: Yeah, you can prop your leg up and plant some flowers.
1: So I have, I kind of have that with my, I play, like music can be stressful sometimes. It is a relaxing hobby, absolutely, but there are parts of it that can be stressful. And I know that and I embrace that because it's also work. But something I do that isn't ever stressful, that's kind of a relaxing hobby, is playing video games. And I very much enjoy that. I don't get as much time to do that as I'd like, but I mean, that's because I've got so much else going on. And if I want to do anything with my life, it's not going to be just playing video games. So, but that is my relaxing time where it's just like, okay, none of this matters and it's not for anyone else and it's not going to be life changing. And there's almost a beauty to that. You know what I mean? It's almost like this doesn't matter, but I'm happy that it doesn't matter.
0: Yeah.
1: You know what I mean?
0: Riding on the motorcycle is another good one for Mike and I.
1: Riding my bike. Yep, exactly. Like, this is not gaining anything for me. In fact, sometimes I got to spend some money on some gas.
0: Yeah, that's all you think about is being on the motorcycle.
1: It's literally the only place you are when you're doing it. It is that's also one of the most stress-relieving, beautiful, relaxing hobbies you can think of. But I say all this because when we come back, I actually want to talk about some hobbies that seem like they should be very relaxing, but might be a little stressful.
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16: From the Rapid City Post, flags will be flown at half-staff statewide from sunrise until sunset on Monday, October 19th, in honor of Minnehaha County Sheriff's Deputy Catherine Ann Frank, who tragically lost her life in the line of duty. Flags will also be flown at half-staff statewide the day prior to the funeral services for the deputy, Sunday, October 18th, to honor her along with all the men and women who have lost their lives in the line of duty. A funeral service for Deputy Frank will be held on Monday, October 19th, in Sioux Falls. The Meade 46-1 School Board is considering a transition to a four-day school week following the results of a recent district-wide survey that showed out of 1,000 responses, 50% showed an interest in exploring the change. Under the proposed draft calendar, instructional hours would remain the same across 154 contact days, 16 fewer days than the current schedule. To make up that time, school days would be extended by about 35 minutes. The board plans to further evaluate fifth day options and community child care needs before making any final decisions.
4: For the Rapid City Post, this is Jerry Steinle.

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1: All right, we were talking about our relaxing hobbies, and it's funny, I found a list, one of our favorite things.
0: Yes!
1: I found a list of different hobbies that seem, from the outside perspective, very relaxing, but might hold a lot of stress, like, within the actual experience. And first of all, bonsai.
0: Oh, yeah. Oh, my gosh.
1: It's all zen from my perspective. I'm like, that's all zen. That's just peaceful all day. But the
0: what
1: work.
0: What about that little golf game, too?
1: The little golf game?
0: Yeah.
1: I don't know.
0: That would drive me crazy.
1: What if you lost
0: the ball? What if it fell off the desk?
1: Okay, yeah. So you're clearly, you see the stress in that right away.
0: Yes.
1: Maybe even having fish tanks, like having fish in like huge aquarium reef tanks, style aquarium or whatever. Saltwater tanks where there's all this maintenance every day and
0: Gills
1: you got to keep up on it.
0: Man.
1: Yeah. This one is an interesting one. Surfing.
0: Yeah.
1: That, I kind of see that as stressful anyway. That's an active sport that you have to get good at and learn how to. So a lot of people can't even get up.
0: Yeah, I may get eaten by a shark.
1: Yep. What about beekeeping? That sounds like something that someone older does, and it is to, like, you know, relax their mind.
0: And my brother does that.
1: But you have to keep a hive alive, and if you're too successful, half of them will just leave.
0: Yeah, the first set of bees that my brother got, they left right away. They're like, nah, we don't like it here.
1: No, we're good. This is a good one. Sewing, because I

0: I've only been stressed when I'm sewing.
1: Yeah.
0: And so people that are relaxed by sewing clearly have put the time and effort into that skill.
1: Yeah, if you want me to sew something, it's not going to be pretty.
0: This one I've actually done lessons for. Have you ever been swing dancing before?
1: Oh, yeah. I know how to do that.
0: You do know how to swing dance? That's awesome.
1: Grew up with my dad swings me around to this day.
0: Oh, okay.
1: And Mike now.
0: This is really cool because I've only had like 3 lessons like with ex-girlfriends back in the day. I can't swing dance still. But it was kind of stressful learning some of it. You know what I mean?
1: I love it. We just did it in the living room not too long ago.
0: Oh, that's beautiful.
1: Yeah.
0: Like one of those romantic scenes at the end of a movie or something like that.
1: Mm-hmm.
0: Okay. That's cool.
1: Yeah.
0: Have you ever grown roses? I know you have a garden. Do you grow?
1: Yeah.
0: Are they hard to grow? Okay. Because this says it's like a horticultural masochism, but
1: it's
0: not. Okay. Yeah. See, you have a green thumb, though.
1: True.
0: So for someone who doesn't know what they're doing. Also, this is an interesting one. Rock hounding. Oh, that's rock hunting.
1: Like those people you see on the side of the road, like looking through the rocks all the time?
0: Yep. Uh-huh. I actually have a ton of friends that rock hunt, and they love it, and they find all these sweet rocks. To me, they just still look like rocks, so I'm not going to stress myself out.
1: I wonder how many rocks they have in their home.
0: Too many.
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11: From the Waring Sturgis Ford Weather Center, I'm meteorologist Ember Sky. A wind advisory today with cloudy skies giving way to sunshine and a high near 54. Widespread frost tonight, dropping to 31. Friday brings sunshine after morning frost.

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0: Blinding Lights at the weekend on the mix. I enjoyed talking about those hobbies.
1: Yeah. Speaking of which, I left one out, and it's painting.
0: Oh.
1: So painting, you think you watch someone paint, especially like Bob Ross, you're like, wow, relaxing. Maybe watching someone who's good at painting is relaxing, but doing it yourself, I am not good at painting. No. So I'm just like, oh, I can draw. But as soon as I'm painting, it's a whole different animal. I'm like, why do I suck at this?
0: I even stress out painting a wall.
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1: 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Oh, boy. It's time for Mary.
2: Kill.
1: Maze.
2: All right. You know how it goes, and if you don't, you'll find out quick. Marry one, kill one, mate one. We've got some options today. Small town, big city, or middle of nowhere.
1: Oh, this is easy.
2: For you?
1: I'm going to murder the big city.
2: Okay.
1: And I'm going to marry the middle of nowhere.
2: All right.
1: And mate the small town.
2: Okay.
1: Yeah. Because that's what's going to happen.
2: Yeah, this is your
1: in real life.
2: This is your real life, yes. Yeah. So I can't do middle of nowhere. I'm going to marry small town because I'd rather live in like a smallish town, kind of like where we're at now. But I'd like to live a little more on the outskirts of town, in the hills a little more,
1: mm-hmm.
2: But not in the middle of nowhere. I want to be able to get to town within at the most like 20 minutes. You know what I mean? I could even do 30. If it takes me 30 minutes to get to town, I'm okay with that. Then I'm going to mate big city because I travel and I love traveling and playing music in big cities. I love experiencing the cultures and the different cultures from block to block.
1: Wow.
2: And the different foods and different people. And then I'm going to kill the middle of nowhere. Like I said,
1: wow.
2: I don't want to be in the middle of nowhere.
1: Why?
2: Because I have a need for people. You know what I mean? I need to live around people. And yes, I would like to be able to live just about 30 minutes away from people so that I don't have to see them right away.
1: I want to be in the middle of nowhere, but still close enough to where Amazon can deliver. You know?
2: Ah, yes. Well, I mean, I think they're working on maybe being able to do that anywhere.
1: Yeah.
2: You know what I mean? So, and you can use Starlink, so you'll never not have internet. And I think you'll be all right.
1: Yeah, I definitely want Starlink. That's mm-hmm. cool.
2: But yeah, excuse me. Yeah, I almost died just now.
1: Do I need to slap you?
2: Maybe. Do it.
1: Oh!
2: Okay.
1: That burned my hand.
2: That's because I got a rough face. It's this manly beard that you hit.
1: Well, you are missing a tooth on that one side.
2: Oh, cool. Thanks.
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0: 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Now, I'm going to share something that happened to my family and I a couple weeks ago. Okay. And I want you to tell me what you would have done in this circumstance.
1: Okay.
0: So we had our daughter, Emma, in the car.
1: Yes.
0: Our son, Michael. Mm-hmm. And they were both sitting in the back seat. We were in the truck. Mike and I were in the front. We were coming home from family dinner on Sunday. And on the corner over here, we're getting ready to turn left onto West Boulevard.
1: Yeah.
0: And there was a woman sitting on the sidewalk.
1: Yes.
0: A woman standing over her, and then a gentleman holding a sign. Okay?
1: Yeah.
0: And the woman on the that was sitting down looked like she was inebriated. The woman standing over her, you would tell they were kind of arguing a little bit. Mm-hmm. And she started hitting the girl that was sitting on the sidewalk.
1: Oh, wow.
0: And then the guy holding the sign was laughing. And so the girl was, and then the girl took her shoes. And
1: oh my God.
0: Went and stood next to the guy holding the sign. They laughed together about it. And the girl was just sitting there, like, in pain. If you had your children in the car and they saw this, what would you do?
1: So I'm thinking I'm going straight for the National Lampoon's Family Vacation. Roll them up. And then you just
0: roll up the windows.
1: Yeah,
0: the windows were already up, but my that's normal life for those people.
1: I know,
0: but it took my children a couple days to get over that.
1: That's all jokes aside here. So I've seen something similar where just on the corner over here, right over by the cornerstone.
0: Yeah,
1: the little thrift store. There was a group of people who seemed like they may not have homes to live in, and they were there was like. A group of them all just punching down at this guy, this one guy.
0: Oh, my gosh.
1: And I almost had to, like, go and be like, hey, stop it, and, like, shoo him off. Like, this just happened a few weeks ago just out over here. And they – because a lot of them – a lot of people hang out of that group in that area over there. And I had to, like, shoo him off, like cats almost. Like, yeah. Get out of here. Get out of here. Stop doing that. Stop beating up one person. And it was kind of messed up. And
0: yeah.
1: they kind of, they're like, screw you.
0: After it was all over, I was like thinking in my mind, man, I should have gotten out of the truck and told him to, you know,
1: eat it.
0: I can't say it on the air.
1: Yeah.
0: To knock it off.
1: Yeah.
0: Because there's kids. See, there's probably other kids that saw it too.
1: Yeah, there's kids. But also, why are you treating another human being like that? You're already in the same level as them.
0: Yeah.
1: And you're just making their life worse. Like you, there's something not okay about that.
0: We need love in this world.
1: Exactly.
0: And that's not helping.
1: That's the biggest thing is like, I'm not judging anyone when I, like, because I see people who clearly have had a harder time and a harder life than me when I go to my truck all the time because they hang out on that corner of the parking lot.
0: I brought this up in Citizens Arrest.
1: Just don't hurt people.
0: Yesterday.
1: Yeah.
0: And the cops told me to maybe get the camera out so you have evidence of it and call them.
1: Ah,
0: so that's what I should have
1: done.
0: Makes
1: sense.
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3: From the Waring Sturgis Ford Weather Center, I'm meteorologist Ember Sky. A wind advisory today with cloudy skies giving way to sunshine and a high near 54. Widespread frost tonight, dropping to 31. Friday brings sunshine after morning frost.

0: Slam on the mix with your Roadhouse Show. So we were talking about the fights that we saw here on the corner, the corner fights.
1: Yeah.
0: Have you ever been in a fight?
1: I've been in one fight ever.
0: Really?
1: When I
0: what was
1: like
0: it about?
1: 15. Oh, it was me and my like one of my best friends.
0: Are you serious?
1: Yeah, it was this. We were just like being these punk kids, and like we were literally driving back to my buddy's house, and we just all kept talking about how we could fight other people and stuff, and it was just like, all right, well, let's fight then. And then I was like, all right, I guess. And I ended up fighting my friend in like this gravel parking lot. Like we pulled off to the side, jump out of the car, and we just have this fist fight that was like really probably we thought it was epic, but it probably looked really dumb, and we were being dumb. And eventually got to this point where I had my friend on the ground, and like I was pulling on his shirt, and I was punching down at his stomach, thinking I was like really wailing on him. It probably wasn't doing much, but he wasn't hurting me either. And yeah, we were just like, all right, I'm done. I'm like, I'm done too. And then we went back to his house and played video games on.
0: Oh my gosh.
1: It was weird. But yeah, that was a thing we did back then.
0: Wow. I've also been in a fight.
1: Yes. Have you?
0: Yeah. In junior high, us kids were waiting at this convenience store that was next to the junior high school for our parents to come pick us up. We had soccer after school or something. And Nate, this kid, was sitting there and he was just picking on me. Like bullying me.
1: Mm-hmm.
0: And it just got to me. Yeah. And I stood up. And we were all sitting on the ground. I stood up and just started kicking him. Kicking him.
1: Oh, no.
0: And he was like curled up in a ball. And my dad pulls up in the middle of this. And he's like, Amy, what are you doing? He like had to pull me off of him.
1: Oh, my.
0: And I never got picked on again after that. And
1: well,
0: he became my best friend after that. So I don't know.
1: That's how that works.
0: I know.
1: Yeah. There was a kid that picked on me a lot on the bus back in the day and would like hit me in the gonads and stuff like that. And I started doing it back to him. And eventually we were just like became best friends and like hung out for years actually after that.
0: Yeah, my parents taught me to stick up for myself, and I guess it just came to that point.
1: Mm-hmm. Yeah, boom.
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6: 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We have worked

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6: From the Rapid City Post, Leonard Peltier received the 2026 International Ethicon Blue Planet Award earlier this week. Peltier was given the award for his lifelong resistance against oppression, exploitation, and environmental destruction, his commitment to the cultural identity and self-determination of Indigenous peoples, and his dedication to justice. An award ceremony will be held in December 2026. South Dakota's Board of Economic Development voted Tuesday to authorize up to $6.1 million in tax rebates for the state's largest wind energy project. The $750 million 333-megawatt wind farm will span about 110 square miles of private land located north of Phillip and 85 miles east of Rapid City. State regulators described the project as the state's largest wind facility when they approved a permit February 12th for Phillip Wind Partners. Plans call for up to 87 turbines and 5.5 miles of electrical transmission line. The project is expected to become operational in 2028.
7: For the Rapid City Post, this is Jerry Steinle.

0: It's Justin Timberlake with Jay-Z on the mix with your Roadhouse. It's time for That's a Great Question, brought to you by Murphy's.
1: Alrighty then. Your question is, 13% of people would retrieve this from a porta potty. What is it?
0: A person.
1: I mean, 100% of people should retrieve a person. But your clue is, retrieving this could be a good financial decision and a crappy financial decision at the same time.
0: If you dropped your energy drink down there, would you go get it?
1: No. No. I will buy a new one. Gross, dude.
0: Text in your guess, 348-9390. We'll be right back with the answer. But first, Calvin Harris on the mix.
1: Okay, maybe I'd jump in.

0: I think it's about time you give us the answer to that great question, Zachy.
1: I think it's about time I do. The question was, 13% of people would retrieve this from a porta potty. What is it?
0: Their child.
1: Well, I mean, hopefully 100% would. retrieving this could be a good financial decision and a crappy financial decision at the same time.
0: A cell phone.
1: No.
0: A purse.
1: No, it's a credit card.
0: Oh!
1: Yeah, a bunch of people were asked, and 13% said, yeah, they would definitely dive in there for their credit card.
0: I would not. I would cancel it and order another.
1: That's exactly my thoughts, is you could definitely do that. yeah, this is... good financial decision for getting your credit card, I guess, because then you don't have to like wait to get your credit a new one, but also a crappy one because you could literally just get it replaced.
0: Yeah, easily.
1: Very easily. So you're dumb.
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12: From the Waring Sturgis Ford Weather Center, I'm meteorologist Ember Sky. A wind advisory today with cloudy skies giving way to sunshine and a high near 54. Widespread frost tonight, dropping to 31. Friday brings sunshine after morning frost, reaching 56.

0: on the mix of the Roadhouse. 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
1: Not anything I wanted back.
0: I did. When we lived out in Enning, South Dakota, we would go to Union Center and we played on softball teams. And I remember dropping my shoe down in there when I was changing. And
1: yeah.
0: Somebody fished it out with a wire hanger and I put it back on my foot.
1: Gross. I would just quit walking.
0: I was young. I'm stupid. I don't know why I did it.
1: Oh, no, I'm done.
0: Yeah. Today I would just say, just take my foot off. I don't want
1: Keep the whole thing.

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1: I'm looking forward to Halloween. Man, I love it because I'm big now and I can beat up kids and get their candy. What? Because when I was small, I almost died trick-or-treating. I almost died trick-or-treating because I had asthma. And you know, your parents buy you that cheap mask? The cheap plastic one? You can barely breathe in it? And that band in the back of your head making you bleed through your skull? And you know they can't hear you saying trick-or-treat.

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1: All right, so we were talking about things to do this weekend, and I wanted to kind of highlight some things you could do today, because that's also what I do. First of all, Amy, let's talk about yours. You've got trivia tonight, right?
0: I do have trivia tonight at the J Bar.
1: Trivia
0: start
1: at the
0: J Bar.
1: Yep.
0: Get there.
1: Go see Amy Rose, Dakota Rose Entertainment. Blah, blah, blah, blah,
0: it's free, but you do have to drink when you get the wrong answer.
1: Ah, so you have to at least have one drink so you can take a quick sip.
0: Yeah. And I give away $25 gift cards.
1: Oh, really? Each round?
0: Yeah.
1: Four rounds each round, $25 gift cards.
0: Yep. And then the fifth round is just a naughty round for fun.
1: Okay. Cool. All right. Well, you heard it here. Go see Amy. All these other things happened a little before that. So, first up, 1 p.m. this afternoon, the Journey Museum is showcasing A Dream Takes Form, an exhibition celebrating the Dreamcatcher's Artist Guild. Curated by Keith Braveheart, it highlights the Lakota artists who helped shape contemporary Native American art. So that'd
0: beautiful.
1: Be a cool thing to check out if you got time this afternoon. I know a lot of us are working during the day, but hey, if you got a free afternoon or you want to check something cool out on your lunch, that's the thing. 5 p.m., Fork Reel Community Cafe is hosting its Chef's Dinner Auction. It's an opportunity to support a local nonprofit dedicated to making good food accessible to everyone.
0: Mm.
1: And then 6 p.m. tonight, singer-songwriter Ruthie Kraft returns to Juniper at Vertex Sky Bar inside Historic Hotel Alex Johnson. So enjoy her powerful vocals, live music, and the downtown views. There's no cover charge, so go have some fun.
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13: From the Waring Sturgis Ford Weather Center, I'm meteorologist Ember Sky. A wind advisory today with cloudy skies giving way to sunshine and a high near 54. Widespread frost tonight, dropping to 31. Friday brings sunshine after morning frost.

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0: 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It is Justin Bieber in your Roadhouse. Does it seem to you like Kelly Clarkson it might be getting a bit of an attitude?
1: Yeah.
0: Does she need an attitude adjustment?
1: Yeah, kind of. I think so. She's kind of snippy and snooty, it feels like.
0: Yeah.
1: Like, she's not, like, outwardly, like, terrible, but it seems like she's gotten kind of a holier-than-thou attitude to things.
0: The first time I noticed it was watching The Voice when Bijou was on there, and I was just like, wow, you're kind of a jerk, like,
1: yeah,
0: the way you're talking to people.
1: And it's funny because, I mean, I feel like she's always been kind of widely known as, like, down-to-earth and approachable and, yeah, outspoken. But I don't know. What's this whole thing going on with her situation? It says there's an article that literally says, is Kelly Clarkson abusing her power to destroy the small business that supposedly insulted her? I don't know what this. This Brooklyn shop called Art of Play gave Kelly Clarkson the pretty woman treatment. What?
0: Oh, boy.
1: What is clear is that Kelly's fans have been making life hell for everyone associated with the store. Okay, so it's a lot of her fans doing this. Okay. What are they doing? Co-owner Adam Rubin says, quote, this is a reprehensible abuse of power. We have to reconsider the place we give celebrities in our society.
0: Yeah, it's like her weight loss changed her. I think that happens to a lot of people.
1: Yeah.
0: Like, look at Jelly Roll. He lost all that weight. He's kind of a jerk now, too.
1: Yeah. Was it him that divorced Bunny XO
0: or
1: whatever? Okay, that makes sense.
0: Mm-hmm.
1: That happens a lot, though. I feel like that's always the thing,
0: whether it's
1: the husband,
0: like,
1: or the wife.
0: That personally, I know people that have lost a lot of weight and turned into jerks, you know?
1: And then get a divorce.
0: Yeah.
1: Oh, no. I'm so glad that Brandon's still really nice.
0: I know.
1: He's such a cool person. He's lost a bunch of weight. And so is his beautiful wife, Megan.
0: I know.
1: Yes.
0: Yeah, they're still great people.

0: Well, thank goodness.
1: I guess they kind of did it together, though. So they're like, yeah, we're still people that are fun and cool.
0: So they're going to stick together.
1: Yeah, exactly.
0: All.
1: Yep.
0: Maybe they'll get fat again together. Who knows?
1: I'd like it.
0: I'd still love them. Yeah. No, I think they're gonna stay.
1: Yeah, absolutely. Anyway, Kelly like Clarkson, I don't know what you're doing, but figure it out because we are supposed to love you.
0: Maybe we need to slap her.
1: It works on me.
2: Oh, Kelly Clarkson!
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9: Mm-hmm.
10: Mm-hmm.
9: Then we jump over to the stroganoff, which you already talked about.
10: That sounds good.
9: Okay, and then we've got lasagna.
10: Yes.
9: Meatloaf.
10: It's really good.
9: In times of trouble, in times of need, we're there for you. 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
10: Whoa.
9: How did that come out?
10: I don't know. That's pretty good.
9: Yeah, it wasn't bad.
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11: 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The pothole on Jackson that finally ate a tire. 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

0: Now Show. There's Katy Perry on the mix.
1: We missed it yesterday. Yesterday was Pet Obesity Day.
2: Yeah, I know. It's kind of hilarious we missed it because you've kind of told me a couple stories over the year and a half or whatever about your pet.
1: Yeah, we have a cat named Boots, and he probably weighs close to 30 pounds.
2: Sorry.
1: He will eat everything. If you leave food laying around, he'll eat it. And when it's time to feed the dog, he'll bully the dog to eat the food. And then he bullies the other three cats for their food. And then he'll also eat objects as well. The other day, he barfed up some ribbon from one of their toys. Yeah, he's got a problem.
2: He's got an eating disorder.
1: I think I need to put him on cat Ozempic.
2: How does the one cat in your house full of other cats and a dog get an eating disorder when the rest of them don't have it?
1: I don't know. Maybe he watches me eat everything.
2: Oh, yeah, right. Are you sure it's not just a medium-sized dog and you've been mistaking it for a cat this whole time?
1: He could be like a rodent of some kind. I don't know.
2: Oh.
1: He's mean, too. He's the grouch.
2: Does he stink?
1: No, he doesn't stink.
2: Oh, okay, that's good.
1: But he does sleep and go to the bathroom and eat. That's all he does.
2: That's all.
1: And so, like, the other day, Karen was using the litter box.

0: and he just walked over to the litter box and started swatting at her.
1: Really?
0: Yeah,
1: did he need to use it?
0: No.
1: Oh, so he didn't even need to go.
0: He's like, this is my litter box.
1: I thought maybe it was like, you know, when someone, or not someone, but an organic organism or whatever has to go really bad. And they're like, get out of the bathroom.
0: Maybe that's what it was.
1: I ate all your food and now I really got to poo.
0: Well, he got sprayed with the water, so.
1: Okay, good.
2: We are united.
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10: 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This colorless, odorless gas is a killer. After smoking, radon is the number one cause of lung cancer. The EPA estimates that radon causes 21,000 lung cancer deaths each year. Radon may also be linked to breast and other cancers, Parkinson's, dementia. Testing for radon is simple. 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Professional testing, maybe a couple of $100. 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From all of us at your local Renewal by Anderson, please invest in your family's safety today. 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There could be an invisible killer in your home right now.
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13: From the Waring Sturgis Ford Weather Center, I'm meteorologist Ember Sky. A wind advisory today with cloudy skies giving way to sunshine and a high near 54. Widespread frost tonight, dropping to 31. Friday brings sunshine after morning frost, reaching 56.

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1: Yeah, that's right. We're done now. 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
0: I just don't know what to say after that.
1: Yeah, let's go. We done for the day.
0: Okay. 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Bye.

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8: From the Waring Sturgis Ford Weather Center, I'm meteorologist Ember Sky. A wind advisory today with cloudy skies giving way to sunshine and a high near 54. Widespread frost tonight, dropping to 31. Friday brings sunshine after morning frost.

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1: From the Waring Sturgis Ford Weather Center, I'm meteorologist Ember Sky. A wind advisory today with cloudy skies giving way to sunshine and a high near 54. Widespread frost tonight, dropping to 31. Friday brings sunshine after morning frost, reaching 56.

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6: From the Waring Sturgis Ford Weather Center, I'm meteorologist Ember Sky. A wind advisory today with cloudy skies giving way to sunshine and a high near 54. Widespread frost tonight, dropping to 31. Friday brings sunshine after morning frost.

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0: It's Mark Houston from the Home Slice Group, and I'm not going to pretend I understand what this old radio station is from the late 70s that's been popping up on the dials recently, KBYE. I've stopped trying to explain it convincingly. I do know it's part of the Creepy Crawl this year, downtown Rapid City, Friday the 30th, 6 to 9. 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The Creepy Crawl, downtown, Friday, October 30th, presented by Spirit Halloween.
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3: 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This colorless, odorless gas is a killer. After smoking, radon is the number one cause of lung cancer. The EPA estimates that radon causes 21,000 lung cancer deaths each year. Radon may also be linked to breast and other cancers, Parkinson's, dementia. 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
5: From the Waring Sturgis Ford Weather Center, I'm meteorologist Ember Sky. A wind advisory today with cloudy skies giving way to sunshine and a high near 54. Widespread frost tonight, dropping to 31. Friday brings sunshine after morning frost, reaching 56.

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10: From the Waring Sturgis Ford Weather Center, I'm meteorologist Ember Sky. Mostly cloudy this afternoon with a slight chance of rain and a high near 55. Rain likely tonight, low 44. Thursday turns windy with gradual clearing and a high near 58.

0: what's up, guys? It's Stitch with the Home Slice cast, and I just can't shake this feeling because people keep calling in about KBYE like I'm supposed to have answers, like I'm holding out on them. I'm not. I don't know what they're talking about. But what I do know is that the Creepy Crawl is coming up Friday the 30th, sponsored by Spirit Halloween, downtown Rapid City, with 9 bars, 6 to 9 p.m. on Friday the 30th. And a growing feeling that these two things, Creepy Crawl, KBYE, aren't unrelated. Draw your own conclusions. I'm still working on mine.
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5: From the Waring Sturgis Ford Weather Center, I'm meteorologist Ember Sky. A wind advisory continues this afternoon with sunny skies and temperatures falling to 48. A freeze warning tonight with a low of 31. Friday brings sunshine, reaching 53.

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9: From the Waring Sturgis Ford Weather Center, I'm meteorologist Ember Sky. A wind advisory continues this afternoon with sunny skies and temperatures falling to 48. A freeze warning tonight with a low of 31. Friday brings sunshine, reaching 53.

It's so cold in here. The heat's on. I checked twice. Let me tell you.

0: Hi, it's Amy. Short version, I don't know what K-Bi is. Slightly longer version, it's somehow tied to this year's creepy crawl downtown Friday the 30th, 6 to 9. And every time I ask about it, I get a different answer, which is its own kind of answer. That's the whole promo. Make of it what you will.
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7: From the Waring Sturgis Ford Weather Center, I'm meteorologist Ember Sky. A wind advisory continues this afternoon with sunny skies and temperatures falling to 48. A freeze warning tonight with a low of 31. Friday brings sunshine, reaching 53.

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9: From the where.

Sturgis Ford Weather Center. I'm meteorologist Ember Sky. A wind advisory continues this afternoon with sunny skies and temperatures falling to 48. A freeze warning tonight with a low of 31. Friday brings sunshine, reaching 53.

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0: Hey, Brandon here. If you've heard the name KBYE and you're wondering what it has to do with anything, join the club. I'm right there with you. Nobody's given me a straight answer, and I've stopped pretending otherwise. What do I know? It's part of the Creepy Crawl, Friday the 30th, downtown Rapid City, 6 to 9. And something tells me that's not a coincidence.
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9: From the Waring Sturgis Ford Weather Center, I'm meteorologist Ember Sky. A wind advisory continues this afternoon with sunny skies and temperatures falling to 48. A freeze warning tonight with a low of 31. Friday brings sunshine, reaching 53.

0: 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More music. Ooh, ooh, ooh, I want something just like this. More variety. Ooh, I feel it coming. 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

0: This isn't goodbye. This is hello. It's your second shift.
1: Well, I got good news, everybody. Zach, you can ask.
2: I was going to say, what is that good news, my good sir?
1: Well, my good friends that are listening to your second shift, Mark Houston is not dead.
2: Hey! He survived it.
1: He survived his diabolical illness that he thinks that I gave him, but I did not give him, and he will be back tomorrow.
2: Oh, my God, he's coming back, everybody.
1: Mark Houston is coming back. He did not quit, thank God, because I feel like if he quit, then I would quit, and then more people would quit, and then there would just be AI individuals trying to take over our jobs.
2: What I wonder the most, is it going to be like a caterpillar in a cocoon situation? Like, is when he comes back, is he going to be beautifuler?
1: Nice. Yeah, I think so. I mean, why not? Because he's, you know, he's taking some time away from here. So anytime that can happen, you kind of get a rejuvenation of your bloodstream.
2: Yeah.
1: And your blood flows to your head a little bit more, and you get more color in your skin.
2: Anytime he doesn't have to deal with you.
1: And your hair grows a little bit brighter.
2: Ah, just like a sunshiny day.
1: That's right.
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5: 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This colorless, odorless gas is a killer. After smoking, radon is the number one cause of lung cancer. The EPA estimates that radon causes 21,000 lung cancer deaths each year. Radon may also be linked to breast and other cancers, Parkinson's, dementia. 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
11: From the Waring Sturgis Ford Weather Center, I'm meteorologist Ember Sky. A wind advisory continues this afternoon with sunny skies and temperatures falling to 48. A freeze warning tonight with a low of 31. Friday brings sunshine, reaching 53.

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0: Chuck Puth right there with one call away. It's 93.9 The Mix, your second shift. So now that we got that news out of the way, thank goodness Mark Houston's coming back tomorrow. This is your second shift with Stitch and Zachy Moon today. Thank you for those that have hung in it with us through this week. It's been an interesting week, to say the least. It was only 3 days, I guess, because Houston did. He took care of Indigenous Peoples Day. And then it was me and you Tuesday, Wednesday, and then today. Mm-hmm. And then he'll be back tomorrow, and we'll be back to normal. So it was only 3 days. It wasn't that tough, people. Stop complaining.
1: Yeah, no, wait. No one's complaining. They love me. I want to be on the show for permanency.
0: No, you're on the Roadhouse in the morning.
1: I know, but I can do a long day. I'm ready.
0: We're already stretching you too thin, bud. You're going to get burnt out.
1: No, I don't get burnt out. The more shows I get to do, the happier I am. Hmm. I want to do more shows with my fans.
0: You say that now.
1: No, there's been some times where I've had to cover when multiple people have been gone. I've done like 4 or 5 shows in a day, and that kills you.
0: It's a lot of shows, and you can only be creative for so long.
1: And I don't want to like talk about the same things and have the same opinion in different places. You know what I mean? Like,
0: I know it's frustrating. Yeah. It's rather frustrating. So you have to like pull news articles from other places. Like you even have to go to like, you know, like Fox News or something.
1: Dude, I've never done that.
0: Either have I. But we are excited to be here. Of course, it's Thursday. It's almost the weekend. It is 100% fall outside. Look at those beautiful trees.
1: The leaves be falling.
0: The leaves be falling. And, you know, I wonder, you know, you remember those old days back, you know, those videos back in the old days when people would rake up their leaves. Now people just blow them. They don't even rake them up anymore. And they rake up their leaves, and then the dog is jumping in the leaves, and your kids are jumping in the leaves.
1: And then someone steps in poop. That sucks, dude.
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3: Hi, it's Zach. 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But it's connected to the Creepy Crawl somehow. Downtown, Friday the 30th, 6 to 9. 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
2: Anyway, so you jumped in the leaves and then you stepped in poop?
3: Well, I was a little kid, man, and we made a leaf pile and I was jumping in it, having fun, and I stepped in poop and it just kind of ruined the rest of the afternoon.
2: Yeah, that does ruin I agree. Anytime you step in poop, it's like the worst because it gets all into the crevices of your shoe, mm-hmm. like your shoe print. Yeah. You know what I mean? And then so like, and then you can't get it out, and then you have to put it underwater, and then your whole shoe gets wet, and then your foot gets wet. It's like a very like disastrous, miserable time.
3: It's a real crappy situation, man.
2: I agree with you. 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
3: No, just don't do it.
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2: I have three dogs, dude.
3: I know, but it gets all frozen over and like hard, and then it's easier to pick up later.
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15: From the Waring Sturgis Ford Weather Center, I'm meteorologist Ember Sky. A wind advisory continues this afternoon with sunny skies and temperatures falling to 48. A freeze warning tonight with a low of 31. Friday brings sunshine, reaching 53.

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0: Rihanna, SOS, 93.9 The Mix, your second shift, hanging out with you. Yes, I said you. So we're getting ready for the fourth annual Creepy Crawl. You may start noticing some weird, I guess just when you're listening, you'll hear some weirdness, maybe some creepiness, but it's definitely weird. And basically what we're trying to do is we're trying to put out there what we've been hearing in studio. So here's the thing is I think that this studio was built over the burnt down KBYE 96.9 The Ghost.
1: It must been because we've been able to put out the fires of it coming through, but it's happening more frequently now. Yeah. Well, we're not gonna be able to stop every time it pops in.
0: And it's weird because it's continuing to happen more and more as we get closer to the Creepy Crawl.
1: Of course it is.
0: Yeah, because I'm wondering, you know, as we've doing this investigation on KBYE 96.9 the Ghost is what I'm calling it. It's not really the tagline, but isn't that because it is kind of ghostly?
1: Mm-hmm.
0: I wonder if it burnt down right around Halloween.
1: Oh, that would make sense.
0: So that's based on the evidence that we found that there may or may not have been a radio station. But the fact that this radio station keeps bleeding in through our studios makes me think that this radio station is real. Or maybe it's just a ghost messing with us. I don't really know. But we're going to start playing some of the recordings because we've been recording it. And we're going to start playing it on our station. So that way it kind of gives you guys an idea. And then on the October 30th during the Creepy Crawl, your job, if you choose to accept it, is to help us solve the mystery of KBYE.
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8: From the Waring Sturgis Ford Weather Center, I'm meteorologist Ember Sky. A wind advisory continues this afternoon with sunny skies and temperatures falling to 48. A freeze warning tonight with a low of 31. Friday brings sunshine, reaching 53.

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1: So I had a weird situation yesterday. I had some lovely members, a client of mine, come in, and they really enjoy our space, so they wanted to have one of their creative meetings here in our space because we're a bunch of creative people, right?
2: Yeah.
1: And then I was in there, and I didn't realize it, but there was five people in there for my client, right? Five mm-hmm. of them. Four of them were bald. Okay.
2: Oh.
1: And I'm not saying anything about that. I just didn't. I mean, I don't really care, right? But for whatever reason, for those four bald guys, they always make a reference to my hair.
2: Oh, interesting.
1: And they're like, "You have really good hair." And I'm like, "Thanks, man. Like, yeah. I'm sorry you're bald, but that's not my fault." You know what I mean? Like,
3: yeah, no, it happens.
1: You know what I mean? Like, I'm not commenting on your shiny bald head. Why do you have to comment on my hair? You know what I mean?
3: You know, actually, most of the guys here have pretty good hair, actually, that work here.
1: I know, dude. Maybe you got to get into radio if you want good hair.
3: Yeah, and then Brandon counts because he has a good beard. I know he's thinning up top. But
1: anyway, so this guy leans over to me, and he's like, because he always comments on my hair, so this isn't the first time. And Murdoch was also in the meeting with us, and he leans over to me, and he whispers in my ear, and he goes, "Don't worry, I hate Murdoch's hair, too." Okay, so is there like a thing with
2: what?
1: Like, we should ask Pauly G about this. Like, are bald people like really jealous of people's hair? Or are they like really accepting of, you know, their baldness?
2: Oh, yeah.
1: There's a point to this because there's a new trend out there.
2: Okay.
1: And we're going to talk about it coming up. But some people are trying to fend off baldness by hair banking.
3: Sounds dumb. You should just go to Turkey and get an implant.
1: That was brought up in the meeting.
3: It's cheap.
1: As soon as we start balding, we're going to Turkey to get an implant.
3: Duh.
1: That's a good idea.
3: We're taking a boys' trip.
1: Way to go, Zachy Moon. But right now, I want to talk about this because why do bald people care?
3: I don't know, man. I think you just got to rock.
1: Because I think bald people look amazing. And also, when I say bald people, it feels like I'm being like,
3: what do you mean, you bald people?
1: Degrading or like, yeah, you know, like discriminatory.
3: Yeah, you bald people.
1: I'm not meaning it
3: just
1: that
3: so
1: way.
3: You know, you bald people. Mitchell doesn't like you.
1: That's not true at all. But hair banking, we're going to talk about it coming up. We're going to ask a bald person. Don't worry.
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5: It's Oakley Ty here. Everybody keeps asking me about KBYE. 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
1: 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So hair banking is a real thing for bald people.
2: You got to stop saying you bald people.
1: I didn't say you bald people.
2: Okay.
1: There's a new experimental treatment called hair banking that could help fight future baldness by collecting the hair you have now and cloning it. So if you're balding, like Brandon's balding.
2: Mm-hmm.
1: He could take his hair and bank it.
2: And then what do they do with it? That's confusing. Are they going to grow extra hair and make a wig out of it?
1: Well, here's how it works, Zachy Moon. I'm glad you asked.
2: I'm curious.
1: Single hair follicles, maybe between 100 and 120, are collected from a patient and stored through cryopreservation. So it's like Demolition Man, but for hair.
0: Oh, gotcha.
1: So freeze time. They freeze the stem cells in the hair. Okay.
2: Oh.
1: Cells are then multiplied in a hair cloning process, and if it's successful, they're ready to be injected back into the scalp when the patient wants them. There are a few roadblocks, though. For one, the cloning process has not been approved by the FDA, but they have approved no regulation on AI, so that's cool. I know that's not an FDA thing. God, that was a stupid joke. Also, it's only kind of effective right now. A lot of the time it doesn't work, or the cloning just doesn't take off. So, like, how much money are you spending on this just to find out it doesn't work?
2: I don't know, man. I'd rather use the one that everyone knows works. Go to Turkey.
1: It's kind of weird. It's kind of weird because you and I are not balding, so we're not in this situation.
2: No, not yet, but...
1: Jordan's got a receding hairline. Maybe I should ask him. It also works better at the top of the head than around the hairline. And then there are issues with access and cost. So here's the cost. Hair banking isn't widely available yet. Like, so you can't go down to your local

0: you know, treasurer office and ask for hair banking.
1: Oh, you got to go to the, like, First Interstate Bank or?
0: The cost is slimmer to a hair transplant, ranging from $5,000 to $20,000. And it's not even guaranteed to work.
1: Oh, my gosh. I'm out, dude. You know what? You bald people really got a problem.
0: The upside is that this process is supposed to be far less invasive than a surgical procedure. So I guess that's a good thing.
1: That's fair. I understand that.
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11: From the Waring Sturgis Ford Weather Center, I'm meteorologist Ember Sky. A wind advisory continues this afternoon with sunny skies and temperatures falling to 48. A freeze warning tonight with a low of 31. Friday brings sunshine, reaching 53.

Well, truly, madly, deeply for you. Savage Garden, 93.9 The Mix. Macklemore was just here on Monday. This song just drove the crowd in. It was just an amazing sight to see. Check it out.

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0: Rachel Platten. I'm going to stand by you. 93.9 The Mix. So who's ready for boring radio?
1: What's that mean?
0: It means when we talk about boring stuff that nobody cares about, especially Android users.
1: Okay. Yeah, let's talk about it.
0: Yeah, so we're going to talk about iPhone users and why your iPhone is storage is always full.
1: This isn't boring for me. Go ahead.
0: Yeah, because you're an iPhone user.
1: Yeah, my storage is not always full.
0: If your phone is low on storages, here are the biggest culprits you can look at first to fix it.
1: Oh, we got facts coming.
0: Unused apps.
1: Yep.
0: I feel like this is common sense.
1: Yeah.
0: If you haven't played Fruit Ninja in years, feel free to delete it to clear up space.
1: Yeah.
0: Forgotten downloads like old podcasts, movies, and TV shows. Again, this is common sense. Saved memes and shared images. You know what I always forget about? Like screenshots. Like I always screenshot something and then forget that it's in my gallery. Gotta delete those.
1: Dude, I do a photo sweep at least like once a month because I be getting photo.
0: I bet. Massage attachments. I mean message attachments.
1: Oh.
0: What are those massage attachments? message attachments. GIFs can definitely clog up your storage. Trash folders, browser cache, or is it cache?
1: You know, you could just pay for like iCloud Plus and it gives you extra storage on the cloud and then you don't have to worry. I have like 2 terabytes rocking, son. I could save a million things.
0: Yeah, or just get Google Drive. That works too. Duplicate photos, of course. How many accidental screenshots you have in your phone or just your home screen? Yeah, just accidentally screenshot.

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1: a lot,
0: so many times. And video files, of course, they are usually huge, so they will they will just eat up that storage.
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9: From the Waring Sturgis Ford Weather Center, I'm meteorologist Ember Sky. A wind advisory continues this afternoon with sunny skies and temperatures falling to 48. A freeze warning tonight with a low of 31. Friday brings sunshine, reaching 53.

0: Oh, what a great song. Oh, yeah, NSYNC. They got to get back together, man. Let's do an NSYNC Sphere show in Vegas. Wouldn't that be rad? For more common sense brought to you by your second shift, TSA has reminded you not to bring your plastic knives from your Halloween costumes on the plane with you.
1: Yeah, don't do that. That's a stupid move.
0: If you're flying this Halloween, but first of all, who travels for Halloween? I mean, I guess like if you're going to like Hollywood Horror Nights in Universal Studios or something like that, but that's like the whole month of October. You don't have to go during Halloween.
1: Right? I was going
0: to
1: say, there's got to be something big in Vegas, though. You know what I mean?
0: Maybe.
1: I don't know. I don't go.
0: It says you can wear a costume through TSA within reason. It's just you can't wear your Michael Myers mask.
1: Also, why would you wear your costume through?
0: I don't know.
1: You're traveling to somewhere, just keep it in your bag.
0: Wouldn't that be cool if I was just traveling as the Green Power Ranger, dude?
1: Kinda. People would be like, wow, why doesn't he take a Zord? Idiot, dude.
0: Don't bring any weapon like accessories. Of course. So knives,
1: swords,
0: lightsabers, brooms, pitchforks. Or, of course,

0: plastic guns. Don't bring those because that's pretty stupid.
1: Oh, really? Plastic guns aren't
0: especially
1: allowed.
0: Yeah, you can't bring a Nerf gun, dude.
1: When it's obvious that it's a plastic gun? Well, I don't mean a Nerf gun, man. I mean one that doesn't even shoot nothing.
0: I don't know, dude. I mean, some of those plastic guns be looking like real guns.
1: Yeah, don't bring that one.
0: Especially the orange cap like, on the top, at the end. You got to take that off.
1: That just sounds more dangerous, my friend. That's how you get in real trouble.
0: Powder and liquid makeup are allowed.
1: Oh,
0: yeah.
1: Oh, powder.
0: Of course.
1: Great
0: this
1: movie.
0: This is like, wow. Did you know people used to make fun of me and call me powder when I was a little
1: That's
0: kid?
1: Not true, dude. So they did that to me, too.
0: That's hilarious.
1: That is so, what?
0: The candy of all sizes are allowed, but you cannot bring your jack-o'-lanterns in your carry-on. No, you can. You can bring your carved jack-o'-lanterns in the carry-on. What?
1: Bring a pumpkin, man. You can bring a whole pumpkin.
0: First of all, who's traveling with a carved jack-o'-lantern in their carry-on?
1: I can't tell you why anyone would be traveling up for any of this. This is crazy to me. Halloween is something you celebrate in your local community. It's part of building something for your children and being a part of the place you live, dog.
0: I know. That's why we came up with the fourth annual Creepy Crawl.
1: Boom. Suck a boom.
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1: Yeah, I want to talk about something important.
0: Talk about something important, Zach. Go ahead.
1: All right, I'd like to talk about, seriously. So, you know the road that goes from, like, my house over on the west side, like, South Canyon, and it turns into Omaha?
0: Yeah.
1: Yeah, so there's that area.
0: You know Sturgis Road? That's Sturgis Road that goes into Omaha?
1: Yeah. Yep, Sturgis Road. Thank you, yes. That stretch that's, like, next to the cement plant and everything like
0: that. Yeah, you can go really fast.
1: It's 50 miles an hour, dude.
0: Yeah, I go 65.
1: I'd give up. Thank you. That's fine. But you know what is not fine? Someone who is going 35 miles an hour, and the person in the other lane next to him is only going 40, and I'm trying to get to work in the morning, and it's 50 miles an hour, and these people like seem like they're going to speed up, and then they're like, ah, just kidding, 35. It's 35 right over on the other side of the freaking median neighborhood here. You can go drive 35 if you take West Main. Why are you going 35 down Sturgis Road? It is 50 miles an hour.
0: Until you hit that light, and then it turns into 40.
1: Which is fine, but they don't ever go 50, man, and it's a lot of people, and I'm pretty ashamed of them for all of us.
0: That is a good question. So if you're listening right now and you travel that route in the morning, why do you go 35 miles per hour?
1: I don't like it.
0: I don't travel that way. You know why? Because my house is right over the monument. I just hit the on-ramp, and then boom, I'm at work, dude.
1: Dude, that's cool. Does anyone go 35?
0: Not right there, because they're getting off the interstate on I-190.
1: And don't get me wrong. I don't want you speeding through residentials. I'm not a crazy, like, speeder guy or whatever. But, like, when it's 50, go 50, man. I got a place to
0: be. Yeah, you're just asking to go to speed limit. Yeah. You know, why don't people go to the speed limit? That's pretty cool.
1: Please, grandma and grandpa.
0: Well, I feel like, you know, nobody over the age of, like, 80 or maybe 82 to be safe, mm-mm, should be driving.
1: I mean, it depends on that. I've seen some spry 80-year-olds, my friend.
0: Yeah, I mean, I guess maybe it's a case-by-case basis. Like, yeah. Maybe, like, it's...
1: you got to retest, maybe?
0: You either retest or, like, if you can't see, you shouldn't be driving, dude.
1: But also, I don't want to discriminate.
0: If you can't formulate sentences, you shouldn't be driving.
1: I don't want to discriminate because I pass these people eventually, and I would say only, like, a third of them are actually older people.
0: They're like your age?
1: They're anywhere from their early to mid-30s like me to their 40s, 50s. And I asked Amy the same question, had the same freak out. And she's like, no, me and Mike were riding down that road the other day. We said it's way too fast.
0: No way.
1: Oh, my gosh, dude. It's not residential, dog. anyway,
0: I'm with you, dude, because like I feel like Jackson Boulevard is probably the hardest road not to speed on because it is 35. Yep. It is residential. I understand why it's the speed limit, but it's also just a straight stretch with two lanes, and it's like I want to go 55 right now.
1: Yeah.
0: And I accidentally do. Yeah. Oh, sometimes.
1: Oh, doubt Jackson?
0: Yeah.
1: Bro, I'd be going 70 on my bike.
0: That's crazy.
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3: From the Waring Sturgis Ford Weather Center, I'm meteorologist Ember Sky. A wind advisory continues this afternoon with sunny skies and temperatures falling to 48. A freeze warning tonight with a low of 31. Friday brings sunshine, reaching 53.

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Here's Counting Crows, A Long December. We're not even in December yet, all right? We're midway through October. Let's enjoy what we have right now in front of us, all right? Which is the fourth annual Creepy Crawl. Looking forward to that.

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0: Grab my glasses, I'm out the door. I'm gonna hit this city.
1: Let's
0: before
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0: 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Cause when I leave for the night, I ain't coming